0: That is why we created EcoGrid. Our idea is simple but powerful. A data center should not only consume energy, it should produce, balance, and give back to the energy system. Clean power and computing built as a one system. The Nordics give us a clean energy and deep energy system engineering. Asia brings the next great wave of AI infrastructure. And Beijing is where the technology, industrial scale, capital, and implementation speed come together. EcoGrid's energy-first approach and China's dual carbon goals and East data, West compute strategy are moving exactly the same direction. Our vision is that within 10 years, an AI data center will no longer be seen as a burden on the grid. It will be one of the grid's most valuable assets.
1: 有请尹世博。欢迎尹总。
0: Hello everyone, 你好 ，I'm Seppo。
1: 我知道这不是您第一次来到中国了，为什么要把项目和中国来进行合作呢
0: ？At the opening ceremony of the AI conference a few days ago, President Xi Jinping said that the development of artificial intelligence should not be a solo performance by any single country, but a symphony of a global cooperation. I agree with that completely.If you truly want to advance AI, you cannot do it without working with China. I hope to use Beijing as a starting point to quickly connect and radiate out to the national market. It is the best entry point into China.
1: 刚才小片里提到，人工智能发展会提高能源消耗，也想请程教授给我们分析一下，未来使用 AI 的过程当中，整体用电量到底会到一个什么样的规模？
2: 其实 AI 现在貌似看着无所不能，但是呢，它有一个核心的一个物理瓶颈，就是电力能源的问题。那咱们以一个大规模的计算中心举一个例子，那它一天满载的能源消耗就是一个县城全体的居民一天的用电量。那随着我们的人工智能各种各样大模型这样一个技术的一个发展，我们可以想见能量消耗一定会以一个指数级的一个形式来增长的。所以说在这个 AI 的行业里头有这么一句话哈， AI 的尽头是算力，那算力的尽头呢是咱们的电力，那电力的尽头是什么？其实就刚才这个尹总说的，那就是要咱们各种各样的绿色的一个能源，以及呢在绿色能源基础上如何做一个更好的这样的一些能源的一些管理。我相信咱们的项目其实有很好的一个场景，也许是可以解决咱们未来这样一个 AI 能源压力的这样的一个问题的。
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0: That's a very good question. Thanks. Thank you very much. In my opinion, our technology can be better localized for the Chinese market. The Nordic committed to use only green energy, but we don't have wind all the time or your sun is not shining. And that's why we have data center operators, big hyperscalers globally that will 24/7 all the time monitor what type of energy they will use.Meanwhile, I have seen better solutions in China. Not only for the electricity market, we have this East data, West compute part where you can produce your power in other part of China and use it to produce it somewhere else and use it somewhere else. Therefore, our technology can perfectly match the Chinese market.
1: 接下来请尹总说出您来到转在北京的赋能需求。
0: We need local partners, that's important. And this bridge runs both ways. The same platform that brings European infrastructure into China can carry China's compute outward.
2: 因为现在中国正在打造以北京为龙头的京津冀国际科创中心，然后周围的天津、河北和内蒙也是大量的算力中心集聚的地方，可以帮您拓展其他三个地方的算力中心的市场和客户。